appreciate you celebrating the show. It's Mikey V and the Night Crew party with you coast to coast and all across the country. This guy's tour is going all across the country. Teddy Swims, Mr. Know-It-All, inside the show.

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0: One of my interns still in the other studio on her weekend studying. But Brooke, you said you used to just cheat back in college. What'd you do?
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0: Oh, there you go. We're going to send Olivia to the thrift shop to get some overalls.
2: That sounds good.
0: Hey, thank you for the call. I appreciate the help.
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1: And Amanda, you're saying you used to just cheat back in the day?
3: We used to use a graphing calculator.
1: Yes.
3: Because you could type whatever you wanted on them. 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
1: yep.
3: I would type like A, B, D, C, whatever.
1: I did the same thing. I have every formula right in the calculator.
3: Yep. I used it in like seventh grade science, I remember, during a test.
1: There we go. Great cheating.

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And we're partying together all across the country. It's got a DM for Zara Larsson, Lush Life. Got that for your next song you want. Hit me on the gram at Mikey V.

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2: 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For just a chance.

Our most requested song this hour, Young Miami, and Spend That inside the show. It's Mikey V and the Night Crew. Ariana Grande right here wrapped up her tour this week. We'll see her next in Falkirk-in-Law. That's coming out November 25th. Ari, Hate That I Made You Love Me, inside the show party in Coast to Coast.

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0: 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We appreciate it.
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1: 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Mikey V and the show again advice for Amanda. Her best friend is a mistress to a married guy and she wants to break it up.
2: So my advice is just to kind of be supportive and just let her know that you don't agree with it, but that you're there for her because it's going to blow up. It's
1: going to
2: end.
1: So you want to voice your opinion, but don't like try and stop her from doing what she's doing?
2: Yeah, because she's going to do it anyway. Like, if she wants to do it that bad, she's going to do it. Like, you can't just say don't sleep with them because obviously she likes it.
1: I'll point it. Thank you so much for joining group chat. We appreciate it.
2: Thank you.

0: it get better than that. I know it get better than that.
1: Oh, sometimes I get a good feeling. Yeah.

Drake and Chabang inside the show. It's Mikey V and the Night Crew. So Kid Laroi's song is called Girls. Blew up again because of that show Off Campus. Then Kehlani jumped on the remix. Got that for you in 5 minutes. Dominic Fike now inside the show.

0: Mikey V in the show getting advice for Amanda. Her best friend is a mistress to a married guy with kids, and she kind of wants to break it all up.
1: She should step in and have her friend see that, you know, innocent people are involved. Children, a wife.
0: Yeah.
1: I'm sure that, you know, if she really thought about the consequences of other human beings, she probably...
0: Almost like an intervention to really show her the magnitude of what's going on.
1: Absolutely.
0: Perfect. Right. Thank you for the call. I appreciate it.
1: Thank you.
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2: Mikey V got advice for Amy. The guy she's dating still lives with his ex because they have a kid together.
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2: I'm just messing around. But your advice in group chat is leave this guy alone. I appreciate you calling in.

How to get it going, man. Labor Day long weekend. Throwback DMX right there. It's Mikey V. And the Night Crew party with you coast to coast and all across the country. Ray's on tour with Bruno Mars right now. Got Ray.

right there. Martin Garrix and Ed Sheeran repeat it inside the show with Mikey V and the Night Crew Labor Day weekend, man. But we're partying all across the country. Cat's Eye Animal coming in 5 minutes. Bruno Mars right here on his massive stadium tour right now. Risk It All inside the show.

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10: It's Mikey V and the show getting advice for Amy. Dating a guy only 3 months. Everything's going well, but she hates the fact that he still lives with his ex, but only because they have a kid together.
11: I think that it shows that he's a good father and that as long as there are strict limits between him and his ex, she has nothing to worry about.
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10: 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Hit me up on Instagram. 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DJ

Shaboozy, keeping the party going, man. It is Labor Day weekend. It's Mikey V and the Night Crew. I can't believe it's already September. November coming up quick. November 25th, we'll see Ariana Grande right here in Falkirk Law. Here's Ari inside the show, partying coast to coast.

0: It's Mikey V getting advice for Amy, kind of freaking out. The guy she's dating still lives with his ex, but they only live together because they have a kid together.
1: I don't think that's okay. If that was me, I would literally go crazy bat girlfriend on him.
0: This is even worse than your boyfriend being on Bumble.
1: Yeah, seriously.
0: Whatever. Thank you for calling in the group chat. I appreciate it.
1: You're welcome.
0: Have a good one. As always, what's your thoughts? Hit me on the gram. I'll get you on the radio. 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
4: My boyfriend is 27,
2: yep.
4: And in just over a week, I'm going to be 49.
2: Oh, my. It's an even bigger gap. How many years is that?
4: 22.
2: And you think it's perfectly fine, then?
4: 22 years difference. Yep.
2: So what is your advice? How does she handle her family and friends who hate it?
4: You know what? Everybody is going to have an opinion, and you got to do what's best for you, and that's the only thing that you can do.
2: So your advice tonight in group chat is hands down, stick with it. She likes-

Don Tolliver. He's crushing it right now. Don Tolliver right there. Inside the show, Young Miami Spendak coming in 5. Olivia Rodrigo right here. Congrats to her last weekend on Daisy Chain Fields Festival, raising over $20 million.

0: getting advice for Samantha. She's 23, dating a guy 17 years older. Her friends and family hate it.
1: So I think that she's a little crazy. She's 23, 17 years is a big
0: age gap. That's what I was saying.
1: I think that she should take her mother's advice.
0: Okay, and she has to slow down. Slow down life. Enjoy being 23 and all that.
1: Yeah, absolutely.
0: All right, perfect. Thank you for the call. I appreciate it.
1: Thank you.
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1: 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It's Mikey V party with you coast to coast, all across the country right here on the show. A group chat, Mikey V, getting advice from Amanda. Her boyfriend is 17 years older and her family hates it.
2: She should just follow her heart. I'm myself, I'm 25, dating a 42-year-old.
1: Oh my God, same pretty much age gap. Yeah.
2: I couldn't be happier.
1: Perfect. So your advice is stick with it then.
2: Yeah, it doesn't matter what anybody else says.
1: Thank you so much. Have

Tame Impala right there. You know Tame Impala has that big song with Jenny from Blackpink called Dracula, Tame Impala. That one is from Spider-Man called Loser. Inside the show, it's Mikey, Dean, and Night Crew partying with you coast to coast and all across the country.

They say the holy water's watered down, and this town's lost its faith. Our colors will fade eventually, so if our time is running out, day after day, we make the mundane a masterpiece. Oh my, my, oh my, my love. 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Why won't you lay me down?

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A lot of buzz in that one. I love it. I love it. I love it. Inside the show, Labor Day weekend. Hey, we're partying together. It's Mikey V and the Night Crew. Got Malcolm Todd Earrings. One of our favorite songs right now. That's coming next after Zara Larsson.

0: the show. Now, super interesting. So Malcolm Todd, his sister is Audrey Hobart. Super talented. She has a big song called Sue Me. Super talented family. And there he is inside the show. It's Mikey V and the Night Crew. Thank you so much for partying with us each and every weekend. This is the biggest Labor Day party weekend because of you, DJ Goofy White Kid. I appreciate you crushing as always. I'm out. Hit me up on Instagram. Let's connect at Mikey V on air.
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It's the QCK Morning Binge with Heather McGregor. 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
2: The Allegheny County Animal Shelter is having a Dine to Donate event. 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Their number is 301-777-5930. We're looking at sunny skies and a high of 80 for your Labor Day. Coming up at 6:30, it's Celebrity Sleaze, 94.1 QZK. 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

0: of Do We Really Care. Liam Rennie is heading to Beverly Hills. The King of Queens star is joining the cast of The Real Housewives of Beverly Hills for its upcoming 16th season. That's cool and all, and yeah, I'll watch, but do we really care? Coming up, Celebrity Sleaze at 6:30. And by the way, we're looking at sunshine and 80 for your Labor Day.
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4: 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Heidi Klum will return to America's Got Talent next week to fill in for Simon Cowell. And there's something George Clooney can't do, and that is dance. Brad Pitt jokes that the one thing George Clooney can't do is dance. So please don't ask him to join you on the dance floor. And finally, Weird Al Yankovic teams up with Batman and Superman in a new one-shot DC comic book. Coming up, let's grab the news. 94.1 QZK.
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1: With a check of your local news, I'm Andrew Watkins. A decision was made in Howell v. Maryland State Board of Elections to allow Question 3 to appear on the ballot with rewritten language rather than removing the question. Question 3 was an amendment that pertained to redistricting within Maryland. West Virginia Governor Morrissey announced on Saturday nearly $2.4 million in the first implementation awards under West Virginia's Rural Health Transformation Program, funding worksite clinics and employer-based healthcare services. Travelers this Labor Day weekend are expected to be paying a record high for gas prices this time of year. After a record-setting August, Labor Day weekend is set to break another record with a national average of $4.14 per gallon. The second highest total during this time period of the year is $3.82 that was in 2012. From your Allegheny Communications newsroom, I'm Andrew Watkins.
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3: 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What a great Labor Day we've got. We're talking sunshine and a high of 79. Tonight we'll drop down to 55 and tomorrow's pretty good. Mostly cloudy, but a high of 82. Right now in Cumberland, it's 56. In Kaiser, it's 55. And in La Vale, it's 57. Right now, Mr. Know-It-All.

0: sunshine and a high of 79 for your Labor Day. That is awesome. A new study analyzed 182 of the biggest cities in the U.S. to determine the best places to retire. And the top three are in Florida: Orlando, Miami, and Tampa. 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
0: 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Well, well, well, Taylor Swift to the rescue again. 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Taylor Swift, gotta love her. 94.1 QZK, happy Labor Day. 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
3: 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Coming up this hour, we are looking at Celebrity Sleaze at 8:30. But you know what? Today is Labor Day, and we're looking at sunshine all day long. How great is that? What a Labor Day to have off. Roll over, go back to sleep. But if you are getting up right now, it's Back to Friends on 94.1 QZK. Good morning.
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2: Good morning. We're looking at sunny skies and a high of 79 for your Labor Day. And I found a poll out about grilling. And it's about grilling over the Labor Day weekend. And they did state by state of what is that state best known for grilling. And ours is crabs. Yeah, throwing crabs on the Barbie for Labor Day. That's what we do here in Maryland. So my question is this. What are you putting on the grill for Labor Day? What are you cooking up today? Hit me up on Facebook. I'd love to know. 94.1 QZK.

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Heidi Klum will return to America's Got Talent next week to fill in for Simon Cowell. Celebrity Sleaze coming up.

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3: 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There's something George Clooney can't do, believe it or not, and that's dance. Brad Pitt jokes that one thing George Clooney can't do is dance, and please don't ask him to go on the dance floor and try. Some new regulations in Brazil dubbed Taylor Swift's law, established protections for concert goers that include free drinking water after a fan passed away at one of her shows. That's a really awesome change. I love that. And Weird Al Yankovic is teaming up with Batman and Superman in a new one-shot DC comic book. Coming up, let's grab the news. 94.1 QZK.
0: Don't snooze the news. 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
4: With a check of your local news, I'm Andrew Watkins. A decision was made in Howell v. Maryland State Board of Elections to allow question 3 to appear on the ballot with rewritten language rather than removing the question. Question 3 was an amendment that pertained to redistricting within Maryland. West Virginia Governor Morrisey announced on Saturday nearly $2.4 million in the first implementation awards under West Virginia's Rural Health Transformation Program, funding worksite clinics and employer-based healthcare services. Travelers this Labor Day weekend are expected to be paying a record high for gas prices this time of year. After a record-setting August, Labor Day weekend is set to break another record with a national average of $4.14 per gallon. The second highest total during this time period of the year is $3.82 that was in 2012. From your Allegheny Communications newsroom, I'm Andrew Watkins.
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3: Your Allegheny Communications AccuWeather forecast is brought to you by Patriot Chrysler Dodge Jeep Ram, king of the four-wheel drive at 2499 Maryland Highway in Oakland. Today we're looking at lovely sunny skies for your Labor Day and a high of 79. Tonight, it's perfect. We're going to drop down to 55 with clear skies, and tomorrow, slightly cloudy and a high of 82. Right now, in Cumberland, it's 57. In Kaiser, it's 56. And in Accident, it's 56. Right now, adore you. Oh, man, I adore Harris.

0: 94.1 QZK. We're looking at sunny skies and a high of 79 for your Labor Day. In sports, a new report says that girls who play sports are more likely to become workplace leaders when they grow up. Coming up, Baby Doll on 94.1 QZK.
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2: 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The single One Week by the Bare Naked Ladies was the number one song on Billboard charts back in 1998 for exactly 1 week. And it was the only Bare Naked Ladies song to ever have a number... to ever hit the number one slot on the Billboard charts. My goodness, I'm going to take a second and untangle my tongue here.
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2: 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Happy Labor Day. We're looking at sunny skies and a high of 79. Coming up in less than a half hour, I've got celebrities, please. But before we get to all that, the latest from Taylor Swift, I Knew It, I Knew You, on 94.1 QZK. Good morning.

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1: 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Happy Labor Day.

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0: 94.1 QZK. What a wonderful Labor Day we have in store for us. We're talking sunny skies and a high of 79. A new study analyzed 182 of the biggest cities in the U.S. to determine the best places to retire. And the top three were in Florida, Orlando, Miami, and Tampa. Basically, a Disneyland. 94.1 QZK. 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
3: 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All right. Heidi Klum will return to America's Got Talent next week to fill in for Simon Cowell. And something George Clooney does not want you to know, he does not dance. That's right. Brad Pitt said he's a terrible dancer. Don't ever ask him to go out on the dance floor. And Weird Al Yankovic teams up with Batman and Superman in a new one-shot DC comic book. I'll be watching for that. Let's grab the news. 94.1 QZK. Happy Labor Day.
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4: With a check of your local news, I'm Andrew Watkins. A decision was made in Howe v. Maryland State Board of Elections to allow question 3 to appear on the ballot with rewritten language rather than removing the question. Question 3 was an amendment that pertained to redistricting within Maryland. West Virginia Governor Morrisey announced on Saturday nearly $2.4 million in the first implementation awards under West Virginia's Rural Health Transformation Program, funding worksite clinics and employer-based healthcare services. Travelers this Labor Day weekend are expected to be paying a record high for gas prices this time of year. After a record-setting August, Labor Day weekend is set to break another record with a national average of $4.14 per gallon. The second highest total during this time period of the year is $3.82 that was in 2012. From your Allegheny Communications newsroom, I'm Andrew Watkins.
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6: We've got Labor Day baseball happening today on 1230 AM WCMD. The Washington Nationals are on the road taking on the San Diego Padres. First pitch is at 5:10 tonight. Will Dion is scheduled to pitch for Washington. Randy Vasquez scheduled to pitch for San Diego. The Pittsburgh Pirates are off today after finishing their home series with the LA Angels. They're back in action beginning tomorrow on 1390 AM WKLP with a road series against the Chicago White Sox. The first pitch tomorrow will be at 7:40. A standalone ranked matchup in the ACC tonight in college football as number 19 ranked SMU goes on the road to Tallahassee to take on the Florida State Seminoles. SMU's favored by 3 points. From the Allegheny Communications Sports Desk, I'm Riley Griffith.
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3: Your Allegheny Communications AccuWeather forecast is brought to you by Patriot Chrysler Dodge Jeep Ram, king of the four-wheel drive at 2499 Maryland Highway in Oakland. Wow, are we in for a treat on Labor Day. We're looking at sunny skies and a high of 79. Tonight, it'll be clear and cool. We'll drop down to 55, and tomorrow, we'll see some clouds and a high of 82. Right now in Cumberland, it's 60. In Kaiser, it's 58. And in Mount Storm, it is 59. Right now, Hate That I Made You Love Me on 94.1 QZ.

94.1 QZK in sports. Tiger Woods has been banned from driving for 5 years. It was after his DUI arrest in Florida. They had him lose his license. And his state attorney asked if that includes golf carts. They don't know. He has to check in with every state to see if he can drive a golf cart. Man, he's got to be hurting on that one. Coming up, it's Animal on your Labor Day, 94.1

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0: 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You need some motivation.
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2: 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Well, good morning, you fluffy stack of pancakes. And I mean it. You are stacked in all the right places. You have layers of potential, heaps of goodness, and a smile made of 100% natural sunshine. So butter up that confidence, drizzle on that ambition, and go make this day as fine as you. 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Happy Labor Day.
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KK, it is 9 a.m. and this is your home for Kaiser High School Golden Tornado football. I'm Heather McGregor and we're kicking off a 94-minute music suite that includes Ella Langley, Bruno Mars, but first, Teddy Swims.

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11 o'clock, home of the QZK Morning Binge with Heather McGregor. I'm Rona. Music's on the way from Huntress. I've also got Olivia Dean. And now, back to the hits. Ariana Grande, Hate That I Made You Love Me.

WZEK. Did you hear Allegheny Animal Shelter doing a dime to donate? I love this. Okay, so if you eat at Ruby Tuesdays in LaVale on September the 10th, this week, 11 a.m. to 10 p.m., 15% of your check going to be donated to the shelter. So dine in, carry out. Just mention you're there for Allegheny County Animal Shelter, and you're going to help them out. Great, right? Perfect. Here's Huntrix. Golden.

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So go ahead and head on out and celebrate this Labor Day. Here's Role Model, Sally When the Wine Runs Out on QZK.

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We are working our way towards the noon hour. Crazy in Love. Here is Ella Langley now. Be her.

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I'm Rona. Music's on the way from Ariana Grande. We've also got Karol G and Bruno Mars together. And now back to the hits, Tame Impala and Jenny.

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Happy Labor Day. I hope you are not laboring. And if you are, you're kind of doing it a little light style today. Is that

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We'll be right back.

94.1 QZK, Tri-State's hit music channel. So this one came out last week, and I thought it was kind of interesting. Things that were supposed to be a big deal, but it didn't really end up being such a big deal. One of the things on the list, I was like, oh yeah, I forgot all about that. The Zima. Do you remember that drink? It was clear, but it was, didn't, I don't know, was weird. Another thing that was clear, Crystal Pepsi. That was back in the 80s, and they were like, they made a whole big production out of it, and then what? I think you could also put in there the McDLT, if we're going to go back to food items, things that were just were supposed to be the next big thing. The McDLT was a sandwich that they had. They said the hot side stays hot, the cold side stays cold. So it was a burger that was separated on one side, like the burger and the bun was on one side, and then the other half of the burger with the lettuce, tomato, and whatever else was in another thing so that they weren't all mashed together. They had it for a while, and then they did away.

0: With it. Another one on the list, the Segway. Yes, those things that you're supposed to lean forward, and they were like, oh, this is going to change how we all get around. I mean, they were around, but they went away. One other one, and then I'm just going to let it go. Do you remember when Clubhouse, that app, came about? It was like everybody was talking about it, and basically Clubhouse was like, you had to get an invitation from somebody. You couldn't just like download the app. You could download the app, but wouldn't let you in. You had to have an invitation. Basically, it was a bunch of people talking in a room on your app, talking about all kinds of things. And I don't know if it's still around or not. It might be, but anyway, that was a big, big, big one. I don't think I still have the app on my phone. All right, back with more music next.
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1: 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Sunny today and 81 degrees. Clear tonight down to 55, and then tomorrow a mostly sunny day. We reach the high of 80.

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It's 1 o'clock, home of the QZK Morning Binge with Heather McGregor. I'm Rona. Music's on the way from Morgan Wallen and Tate McRae and also Lady Gaga. And now back to the hits, Taylor Swift. I knew it.

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Hope you're enjoying this Labor Day, which was originally celebrated in 1882. Enjoy the day off, folks. Here's Lady Gaga and Abracadabra on QZK.

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1: 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Yeah, everybody loves a sweet little pop, and Clementine will steal your heart. 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She's around 7, and she can be gentle and has lots of love to give. She's at the Allegheny Animal Shelter, and she's like, I want a forever home. 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And you know what? 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Allegheny Animal Shelter also doing that Dine to Donate event. That is coming up this Thursday at the Ruby Tuesdays in LaVale. You eat there between 11 a.m. and 10 p.m. and 15% of the check will be donated back to the Allegheny Animal Shelter. So make sure you tell them that's why you're there and what you're eating for, and they'll make sure to get credit, Allegheny Animal Shelter. All right, back with more music coming up next.
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3: 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For today, it's sunny and we get up to 81. Clear tonight down to 55 and another sunny day on Tuesday.

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Can you believe how fast this day is going? It is a holiday. I wish it was like a slow, lazy river holiday. Here's the Kid Leroy and K

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I got you on this afternoon show thing. Labor Day. Dua Lipa commenting on her first job says that she babysat her brother and sister before moving on to retail and working in a nightclub where she was eventually discovered where she was a singer.

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He says, I wish it could have lasted longer than it did. 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

Day with Benson Boone. Olivia Rodrigo wants Monica Barbaro to play her in a biopic. The singer says she was having a conversation with legendary filmmaker Cameron Crowe, and Barbaro played Joan Baez in the Bob Dylan biopic, A Complete Unknown, but she's best known for playing Phoenix in Tom Cruise's movie Top Gun Maverick. So that is Olivia's pick.

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So if our time is running out, day after day, we'll make the mundane a masterpiece. 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

What's up, Tri-State? Happy Labor Day. Jay and I in for Logan Scott on this afternoon show. Hits ahead from Shaboozy, Audrey Hoberts, and your Labor Day weekend requests. Get those in now. Here's Dominic Fike.

Crazy K. People still talking about Tony Romo. He's released a public letter of apology for his recent arrest for DUI in Wisconsin. Let's hope Tony Romo can get back to calling games instead of calling his lawyer.

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Here's Audrey Hobart.

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Partly cloudy and humid the remainder of the day. Evening low dips to 62 for Tuesday. Partial sunshine and slightly warmer with a high in the mid-80s. 99 Maryland Highway in Oakland. Partly cloudy and humid the remainder of the day. Evening low dips to 62 for Tuesday. Partial sunshine and slightly warmer.

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It's Jay Knight and for Logan Scott today on your home for Kaiser High School Golden Tornado Football. New music ahead from Ariana Grande, plus Chapel Roan, and we keep it going now. Keep things moving on this Labor Day with Zara Larson.

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Well, she's done from touring, but not completely done out of the public spotlight just yet. Ariana Grande going to promote Focker-in-Law this fall before taking a planned break from Hollywood. A source says Grande is very proud of the film. Focker-in-Law scheduled to hit theaters over Thanksgiving weekend on November 25th.

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2: Tri-State weather. Your Allegheny Communications AccuWeather forecast brought to you by Patriot Chrysler Dodge Jeep Ram, king of the four-wheel drive at 2499 Maryland Highway in Oakland. Partly cloudy and humid the remainder of the day. Evening low dips to 62. Tuesday, partial sunshine.

New from Noah Kahan. It's called Orbiter, 94.1 QZK. That dude lives in permanent fall. Stick season, yeah, that's a kind of a dead giveaway. How about Mylanta keeping up with the season?

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But what if pumpkin spice hurts your tummy? Then what are you supposed to take?

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Stay off your phone, don't record, just have a great time. You're in Vegas and you're seeing Bruno. 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
2: Thanks for choosing to hang out with QZK on this Labor Day. And for those of you who had to go in and put some time in the office, we're driving you home. Welcome to the 5 o'clock free reign. Let us know what you want to hear. Ariana Grande ahead, Olivia Rodrigo, and Taylor. Here's Ella Langley, QZK. Just went out.

for Becca and Kaiser, the weekend, 94.1 QZK, on this Labor Day weekend. That's right, a few more hours before you guys start thinking about heading back to the office tomorrow. But those of you who had to go in today, we appreciate you. It's Taylor on the 5 o'clock free reign. Also, I hope you're getting paid some good overtime. I had a

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And we're all about Mountaineer football being back on our sister station, 100.1 The Wolf. You can hear all the action all season long with Tony Caridi. Let's go Mountaineers as they take on UT Martin on Saturday. Come on.

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3: 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Let's kick it off with the Kid Laroi and Kehlani. 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

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Everybody wants to be her, even all the Ella fellas. It's the Banks. 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Gracie Abrams on the Top 6 at number 4 this afternoon has hit the wall.

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knew somehow Taylor Swift would be a part of the top six this afternoon. 94.1 QZK, J9 in for Logan Scott. And that's the way, I like it. Let's go with French Montana and Max B. Get ready to shake it. I went deaf on it.

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3: Check it out, your Allegheny Communications Acura with a forecast brought to you by Patriot Chrysler Dodge Jeep Ram, king of the four-wheel drive, 2499 Maryland Highway in Oakland. Humid tonight, low dip at 62 for Tuesday. Partial sunshine, slightly warmer with a high.

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Jack Harlow, still a lefty. Leon Thomas coming up for you. Let's get back to it first with Teddy Swims here on QZK.

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1: 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Well, outside this evening, a nice end to our Labor Day Monday, end of the holiday weekend. Low tonight of 57. Gorgeous weather we had here for most of it. Now, nice weather continues the rest of the week. Tuesday, mostly sunny. Tomorrow, high of 85, low of 59, and very warm with intervals of clouds and sunshine. High of 89, low of 66 on Wednesday. Now, back.

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